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0: Live in the mix, live in the mix, live in the mix with the playmaker DJ Hollywood Zay and DJ Papa Ron. Ooh, okay, here we go, man. Hey, we're going to get the night started off right. And guess what, man? We got a way that you can get some beat bucks.
1: Man, how can we get some of that money, man? Can I have some?
0: Man, listen, all you got to do is this Saturday, man, you got to come find me inside of the Cotton Bowl, and I'm going to have some beat bucks on me, man.
1: Oh, yeah, man. That's all I got to do. Go to the PV Grambling game.
0: Yeah.
1: This Saturday at the State Fair, which is the grand opening weekend.
0: Right.
1: And they got to look for Hollywood Zay because Hollywood Zay got some money on.
0: Got the beat bucks on deck. Then listen to Jazzy Black on Monday and you get the money. It's as simple as that. We're going to talk more about that coming up in 5 minutes. And we got more with DJ Papa Ron live in the mix, man. You know what's going down.
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0: Megan Thee Stallion, Love a Girl, right here on Yo 97.9 to be the all-new home for the Ricky Smiley Morning Show, and where the request line is officially open, man. You want to hear something, all you got to do is call us, man.
1: For sure. And shout out some of my listeners right now, man. Shout out to that boy Slick Nick tuned in right now, man. Shout out to our homegirl, Tasha from Pleasant Grove. We're going to get that big extra plug on for you. And to end Virgo season, happy birthday shout out to our brother Mike Jeter, man.
0: Man, check that out. One time for that boy, man, for sure that. For show that. And coming up in 5 minutes, man, we're gonna get them requests in. Beyonce, Morning Dew, Big X the Plug, Chris Brown, Belly Gang Kush, Tyler, Little Baby, Cardi B, Tems, and Mo is on the way right here.
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0: Man, it's some trouble in paradise between the kings of R&B. Papa Ron, what is going down? I thought it was all good just a week ago in Dallas.
1: All right, Zay, so Chris Brown took to Instagram with a not-so-cryptic message, and this is what it said.
2: Let's get saucy.
1: I am the best, hands down. I am the king. I'm on that type of timing. Not a single artist on this planet can F with me on my worst day. Now, mind you, this message comes only a couple days after the internet went crazy about Usher putting the crown on his head in the middle of the R&B tour that they're both on. You know, where Usher crowns himself king. And also, let me state that Usher has been doing this in every single show that these guys have been on. And mind you, they're roughly about 30 shows in. The internet picked it up, made a big deal out of it. And on the day that that happened, Chris posted a picture of himself with the caption, only saying king.
0: I mean, that's a subliminal if I ever seen one.
1: All right, so which brings me to my question of the night, Zay. Is Chris Brown's message a clear shot at Usher for the frenzy that the internet created? Or is this Chris Brown speaking out in true Chris Brown fashion?
2: I honestly think that he's speaking out as a whole. Like, I don't think that it's for Usher. Of course not. I went to the concert and what they had going on was amazing. I definitely know it's not towards him.
1: Man, I appreciate that, caller. All right, so you feel like Chris's message was towards Usher, or is Chris sick and tired of being sick and tired?
3: I feel like Chris is sick and tired of being sick and tired. I don't necessarily mean it. They don't necessarily think it was addressed towards Usher. I mean, I don't see what they beefing for. But I did back, you know, they did say back in the gap there at Chris Brown party that him and Usher got into it. So he might be talking about Usher.
0: I mean, yeah, I got to agree with the caller, because the day after he comes out with the crown and the internet picks it up, like you said, before it wasn't no big deal. All of a sudden, now it's a big deal.
1: You know, I might have to agree also, bro, because it's never been a problem the entirety of the tour until the internet made a deal out of it.
0: Nah, that's a fact. That's a fact. We're going to have to keep our eye on this one and keep you posted on more developments as they develop. But look, speaking of being posted, make sure you keep it with us after 10 o'clock. I'm going live in the mix for the Trending 10 at 10. That means 25 minutes of brand new slaps back to back coming up after 10 o'clock right here.
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It's 10 p.m. Live in the mix with the playmaker Hollywood Zay. Brand new one from Dolly Babe is called Pink Blush. As we continue on, Light featuring Don Toliver. It's called Cannonball. 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

0: So if you've been on the internet today, you've probably already seen this post of this woman who took to Instagram and basically said that any man that is not happy. What was the exact word she said again?
1: She said a brother posted himself, you know, a selfie with the caption, "Life is good."
0: And this is what she had to say about that.
2: I just want to let you guys know that I won't be letting that happen.
0: And just to be clear, what she's talking about is any man who is living a good life.
1: You know, drama-free, stress-free, at peace, in his bag, probably doing him the best way he know how. And here she go with the, that's not cool.
0: She goes on to say more. Check this out.
2: No, not on my watch. And I sincerely apologize for letting this one slip under the radar. It was just something I might have missed. But it will not go any further. Talk soon.
0: No, don't want to talk soon, actually. No, don't want to see you on the internet. Don't want to hang out with you at the local club. Don't want to do it.
1: Man, get away from me.
0: Bro, but you know what's funny is really people out there that is like that. They just, you know, misery loves company, like my mama used to always say.
1: Yeah, for sure.
0: So they don't want to see you happy because that forces them to have to look in the mirror.
1: Exactly.
0: And maybe take some accountability. Remember that big scary word?
1: Yeah. It's like peanut butter and pepperoni sandwich.
0: It doesn't go together.
1: It don't go together.
0: But you know what does go together, man? More vibes in five. Here's what we got coming up.
1: We got some Chris Brown, some Moneybagg Yo, some Baby Chief Do It, and some Cardi B.
0: Right here.
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1: 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Listen to loud music because loud music messes your hearing up, and therefore you can let her repeat the question multiple times until you figure out what you want to say.
7: Yo,
8: that's pretty strategic.
7: That's pretty strategic.
1: Listen to loud music. Your hearing is bad. A bunch of huns.
7: What'd you say?
1: Yeah.
8: What'd you say?
7: What? I'm sorry, what?
8: So, but yeah. do we keep turning the radio up every time she says something?
1: Like, nah, you just, it's a long-term type thing.
8: Yeah.
1: It's like, you got to start that way.
8: With
1: always
8: DJs.
1: Always listen. Yeah, you're DJs.
8: We're DJs.
1: See what I'm saying?
7: Yeah.
8: We're always losing our hearing.
1: Right.
7: Basically.
1: Huh?
7: Yeah.
8: What you say?
7: I'm sorry,
1: that's
7: what
1: I'm saying.
8: Huh? Okay.
7: What?
1: Yeah.
8: Yeah.
7: Huh?
1: See?
8: Yeah.
1: Don't nobody know. You listen
7: what?
1: To loud music.
8: Hello?
7: Huh?
1: That's a toxic tip. This is for people who actually out here want to be toxic.
8: Yeah.
1: For sure.
8: That's deep toxicity right there. Let's give it up for deep toxicity. Yeah. Pause.
1: Yeah.
8: That was a good one.
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7: Yeah, I would get out of ass whooping because all I have to do is go home and tell the story funny to my grandma. 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My grandma said, well, what happened? I said, I had winning now. I was trying to concentrate on my work. And Miss Johnson came in there, and her wig was almost upside down. Man, my grandma was laid out on the floor laughing. She wouldn't let my mama with me. She said, don't touch him.
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15: Hey, the confession booth is officially open, man. What is the wildest cheating story you got?
16: So I was talking to my baby daddy. His other baby mama dropped the kid off at the fire station. I had to go to his house with my jack girl. I was about to beat him down. She said, "F*** you kids," and she dropped the baby off at the fire station.
17: So back in the day when I was in the military, I was stationed in Germany. I was seeing this one female, then met another one. It ended up being that they were sisters. I stepped in. It was kind of ugly in that moment, but long story short, I still saw both for almost another year.
1: when I was messing with this YN. I seen this girl at the store. A little bit later, he wasn't answering the phone. I walked around looking for him in the next apartment complex, and they posted it up, sitting in my car. But see, just go to my trunk, get the hammer out. I start hitting her with the hammer. I'm pregnant. He pushed me down and kicked me in my stomach, and I hit him with my car. I popped him so hard, I ran over a tree stump, stopped me from killing him.
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2: I'm going to put my feet up on the balcony.
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2: That's what I'm doing. Kicking it.
1: Overboard.
2: All right, y'all stick around, man. The lowdown is coming up next, L'Oreal. What are we talking about?
1: Well, it looks like this person is finally admitting that they have somewhat of an attitude, okay? Also, what lengths would you go to get your ex back? And how young is too young? We'll talk all about it coming up in the lowdown.
2: 10 minutes away, baby. Don't move.
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2: 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Y'all will never do that again.
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1: I see where you're going with that.
2: Wow.
0: Power to the chicken.
1: I see where you're going. Attorney Walker, I'm
2: with
1: you.
2: Well, hey, Judge, before
1: one.
2: You make a decision, I brought up the Jersey thing because you grew up in Jersey, too. Now, that should sway you a little bit.
1: But you said bring the fried chicken to Jersey. I don't eat fried chicken again.
0: And how the hell is the chicken already fried?
1: Yeah, you don't want it fried. You got to fry it once you get there. It's not even going to be crispy no
2: fried
1: more.
2: Fried or frozen?
1: Attorney Walker, let your people go.
3: Hey! Hey! Hey!
1: Get it.
4: I think the song made it work.
1: Go ahead, child. You even dancing.
4: I think it's the song.
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13: It's got to be Beltline. 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
12: That's what I'm saying. 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It is. Absolutely. I used to take Dallas. I used to take Beltline from Denton all the way to Grand Prairie.
13: Okay, how about this, Tease? Northwest Highway.
14: That's what I was going to say. Northwest Highway is Loop 12.
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12: You talking about over there by the Waffle House, over there by Popsitos and all that other stuff. And then
13: no, that's Loop 12 that's right Loop there, 12. But it's also it's the Northwest same Loop Highway. 12 that is all the way over there at Highway. No, Pleasant Grove. It would take Loop 12 to Joplin, Texas.
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7: 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We do have about 3 active accidents right now, but I'm going to focus in on the biggest delayed area. Currently, it's over in Irving, off 183 westbound at Regal Row. That accident does have the 2 right lanes blocked. Stop traffic back to 35E. It's currently about a 16-minute delay. 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Expecting some sunshine with some clouds, too. Temperature highs of 96. Could feel like 99, back down to 74 this evening. It is currently 78 degrees. Now, that's your traffic and weather. I'm Kirby Lozano for the Ricky Smiley Morning Show on 97.9 The Beat.
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0: 10, girl, you a 10. 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

0: take me through that. Metro Boomin, Quavo, Breezy, YK Niece, right here on 97.9 The Beat, home of the all-new Ricky Smiley Morning Show. And my name is Jazzy Black. Hey, look, coming up at 12 o'clock, we finna kick back and get ready for this Lunchbox Mix with DJ Wire, brought to you by 1-800-TRUCK-WRECK. And look, if you ain't seen all these new foods that's gonna be out here at the State Fair of Texas, honey, it's just a lot going on. They got a 3D fruit ice cream. I don't know if you need glasses to wear it or something or what they do. I already wear glasses. I already can't see. But you know what? I'm going to try. They also got a butter dip toffee crunch nutty bar. And they got a candy watermelon. It's literally like a candy apple, but a candy watermelon. You do what you want with that. I'm probably just going to stick to the turkey leg and funnel cake. But either way, coming up at 12 o'clock, we got this Lunchbox Mix and tickets for you to go to the State Fair of Texas. It's a family four-pack, so nobody gets left behind. Stay right here. We're going to let you know how you can win. It's 97.9 The Beat. 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
5: 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You was riding your car on the expressway in the fast lane, and a tractor trailer moved into the fast lane, but didn't see you and hit you. What is the doctor saying? The doctor saying that you're gonna live. What is the doctor saying about your injury? I don't want to tell you.

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0: Megan Thee Stallion, Love a Girl, ah. Right here on 97.9 The Beat, home of the all-new Ricky Smiley Morning Show. My name is Jazzy Black. I want to kick back and put this bug in your ear, man. We are 2 days away from the State Fair Classic, and I'm so excited. Earlier today, I got a chance to chop it up with my alma mater, Purview A&M University's head coach. And I also talked to Grambling State's head coach as well. And both conversations were really, really cool. So I'm excited to get these interviews out so y'all can see what they're talking about. It was funny because when I got on with Coach Joseph from Grambling State, you know, I had to do a little trash talk. Like, I got on there with my PV shirt. He was like, oh. I'm like, yeah, coach. But it's just a lot of HBCU love, and we're just excited to get out here and do it for the culture. But, you know, also have some good, healthy competition. But in addition to that, it's going to be a lot to do at the game. Pre-game show, post-game concerts, food rides. But we're going to be also giving you a chance to walk away with $1,000. So make sure you be looking out for me at the game. I'm going to have these beat bucks, like 97.9 beat bucks. They look like little dollar bills. And on there, you'll have like a code. And that code is what you're going to use to try to win this $1,000. So just make sure you tuned in on Monday next week. I'll let you know if you won or not. But at least be looking for me Saturday if you're going to be at the game so I can get you one of these. And hopefully we can hook you with some cash. Okay. We got my hip hop on the way in 7. We turned up. You know what I'm saying? Just trying to put the hump in your hump, Dave. You know what I mean? Got some T.I. DJ Coja and that big extra plug on the white side.
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19: 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The GSU Tigers battle the PV Panthers. 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

0: on Billy Gang Kush 2121 WTO going right here on 97.9 The Beat. Home of the all new Ricky Smiley Morning Show. And you're on the Kickback with Jazzy Black. Hey, coming up at 3 o'clock, we posted on the counter with my brother Incognito and my sis DJ Missy. Know some of y'all still been looking for them tickets to go kick it at the Cash Money No Limit concert. So stay tapped in around 5 o'clock. They're going to have that hookup. Birdman, Master P, Manny Fresh, Juvie. Whole lot more gonna be here in October. So it's going down. Just make sure you stay right here. Keep your radios on up and loud to 97.9 The Beat.
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11: 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The GSU Tigers battle the PV Panthers. Wins again. Sent you to the football game, concerts, the halftime show, Grambling's world fame Tiger Marching Band, and Prairie View's Marching Storm. 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
2: Thank you.
1: We are one day closer to the weekend.
2: All right.
1: Another week to be great.
2: You better know it.
1: And is it officially Libra
2: it's
1: season?
2: It's Libra season.
1: Welcome to the Libra game.
2: What's up, Libras? Them Virgos was real quiet. I ain't gonna lie. So, you know it's time for us to turn up.
1: The Virgos did kick in strong, but it did get quiet.
2: They were quiet. That's why I told my best friend is a Libra for real.
1: They got selfish. Them Virgos, y'all got real selfish. Y'all kind of like, y'all waited on y'all birthday. Then when your birthday came, he's like, all right, yeah.
2: He was like, all right, shh.
1: Yeah. Libras came with a song, though.
2: Libras been having songs. Shout out to all the famous Libras. Cardi B, Snoop Dogg, Lil Wayne.
1: T.I.
2: Jeezy. Yeah. Them ones. Hey, and me and Lil Durk got the same birthday.
1: Promise.
2: Yeah, me and Durk got the same birthday, so free Durk.
1: Wow. Check your calendar. It's Wednesday, September 23rd. It's National Snack Stick Day.
2: Okay.
1: National Checkers Day.
2: Mm-hmm.
1: National Great American Pie Day. National Dogs and Politics Day.
2: Dogs and Politics.
1: Celebrate Bisexuality Day.
2: Okay.
1: Got to know we
2: shout
1: gonna
2: out
1: have
2: to the eligible Taqua.
1: Taqua. Hey, this radio gonna be turned up today, so tap in with us. And if you got a song that's on your heart and mind, please call us 1-844-426-POTC.
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13: Boogie was, you know, enjoy yourself and party again. And I want you to know that hip-hop, where hip-hop was right then and there, it was a gangster contest. It was who has the most bodies, who can look the meanest, who can stand up and be the stiffest. That's where it was. So when these young dudes came up with an idea to make some songs where people could laugh, have fun, and it was sarcasm with silliness with those dances at first. And at one point in DFW, if you did not have a dance that went to your song, you might as well kiss it goodbye, because there's no way you can compete with these dudes with these high energy songs that had a directions. But we had to let you know, fight go with it. So that same dude that had his hands on his hips working into the flow will get up and punch you out, and you will be on the dance floor like Lil Peace song if you thought it was a game.
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